Get a job with a pension. Don't ever mention you once had a craving for the brushes and paint.

These are not my decisions. Flaming visions, ringing expressions, a clamoring voice. It's volcanic desire, unquenchable fire. It isn't a question of heaven.

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Part three. First. Health service glasses, gigolos and brasses, round or skinny bottoms. Take your mum to Paris, lighting up the chalice. Wee Willie Harris. Andrew Stephen Beacle, listening to Rico. Harper, Groucho, Chico.

stories, thoughts to gently flow through. Breathe. 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No need to resist anything. No need to fight with any parts of you.